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0: That was actually the second time that Ian Terps Turpie had hosted The Price is Right. 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
1: Chaka, chaka, chaka, gone. 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

0: A wintry afternoon across Geelong, the Surf Coast and Bellarine for school pickup. It's Bay 93.9. Di from Leopold, I was talking about animals before. What happens at your place at winter?
1: Well, my three dogs love, I've got two Chihuahuas and a Maltese Shih Tzu, and they have hot water bottles in their beds.
0: Oh, that's beautiful. See, I'd like to give that to Charlie, but because he's a Labrador, you know what would happen with a hot water bottle? It'd be chewed up, there'd be water everywhere. And because he's a water dog, he'd roll in the water.
1: Of course. He'd love that, Craig.
0: Oh, winter's a great time to have animals at home. They get all sort of snuggly. Do your dogs sit all over you when you watch TV or something?
1: Yes. And with a blanket over them.
0: It sounds like they've got a rough life.
1: They have. It's shocking. Shocking.
0: I've got a question. Could you imagine life without animals?
1: No.
0: I couldn't either.
1: Especially dogs.
0: Couldn't imagine life without animals. Di from Leopold, go home and pat your dogs.
1: I definitely will. Thanks
0: for calling. You can call anytime, 52-299-939. Love to hear what you're up to here at Bay.
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4: Good afternoon. A busy run on Shannon Ave heading through Geelong West, just northbound after Autumn Street. Otherwise, Latrobe Terrace is banked up heading southbound approaching Ryrie Street. Quick look at your run out of Melbourne. The Westgate Freeway still has a nice clear run out of the city. Some delays on the Princess Freeway just heading outbound after Doherty's Road. It's time to complete your census. 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That's the latest Bay 93.9 traffic for Geelong and the Surf Coast.
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0: into Carry On.
1: I love them.
0: And
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0: go
1: are
0: for
1: they?
0: A week.
1: Who? No, don't tell me on it. Yeah. Unpack it. All right, well, listen, up, wheels up and let's go, because it's if you fly Jetstar, you're going to love it.
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1: Which I'm loving. Chiropractor, Dr. Sophia, that's helping me get the rig happening. Got to lose a bit of weight. She wants me to go to Pilates. I've got to get in the gym. I've got to start. I've been walking a lot.
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1: 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And I haven't been to Pilates yet. I feel a bit intimidated going to a class full of probably women to do Pilates.
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0: Cup Day off? 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
2: 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Oh, my God, I'm so sorry. 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

0: 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A fresh one that's growing on us. 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
1: Kmart has dropped a new chopping board for $20.
0: Chopping board?
1: And people are frothing it. 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
0: Oh, good.
1: This is a marble.
0: Is it really marble? 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
1: No.
0: What is it?
1: It is dishwasher safe.
0: Wow. It's too cheap to be marble.
1: Whether it is or not, Mel, I think you need to try it.
0: Do you?
1: I think the pink swirl.
0: Yeah, I like
1: colour,
0: pink.
1: That would match your aesthetics at home.
0: One of my eyes. It is itchy.
1: Are you thinking about the brown swirl now?
0: I'll take it. No, I'll pay that. That's brilliant. Neil and Nick in the morning.

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2: Already some early birds getting the worm in the Geelong CBD on Ryrie Street and Latrobe Terrace. Other than that, she's pretty quiet out there. You run into Melbourne along the Geelong Ring Road and the Princes Freeway is nothing short of sensational. No delays at the Maltby Bypass or the Point Cook Bed. It is smooth sailing onto the Westgate Freeway and over the bridge into Melbourne. 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That's the latest B93.9 traffic for Geelong and the Surf Coast.
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3: Well, what is trending today is Perez Hilton. Who is Perez Hilton, I hear you ask?
4: Yes, who is he?
3: His real name is Mario Armando Lavandeira Jr. Wow, clutch your pearls over that, girl.
4: That's quite a mouthful.
3: He is a celebrity gossip blogger and media personality.
4: Yeah, right.
3: So he launched PerezHilton.com, and he's one of the internet's first hugely successful celebrity gossip writer.
4: So sort of like our Pistol Pete,
3: but
4: in America.
3: Yeah, and more gossipy. And the thing that Pete doesn't do, which is good, he doesn't post paparazzi photos with hand-drawn doodles. And I don't know that they mean doodles and snarky captions, often mocking celebrities. See, Pete would never do that.
4: No.
3: But what's happened is Perez has been rushed to hospital, and this has blown up the internet. So it sparked an outpouring of support from celebrities and fans, even some that he's mocked. See, whenever I hear Perez Hilton, I think of Paris Hilton.
4: Yes.
3: But that's what he's tried to do.
4: Ah, so they're not brother and sister or married?
3: I don't think married. I think that was, I mean, he might like the little dog in the handbag. I don't think he'd marry her. Don't want to.
4: He's a real chihuahua operator, is what you're saying.
3: But his real name's Mario Armando Lavandeira Jr.
4: Sounds like a plant you would get down at Wombat Valley or something, doesn't it? Doesn't it?
3: Doesn't. Or someone who could have played soccer in the World Cup.
4: Yes.
3: Anyway, Perez Hilton's been taken to hospital. I don't really know what's wrong with him. They haven't really said. But authorities confirmed he was safely transported for medical treatment, and his family later asked for privacy. Hey. I'll tell you what, Perez, a.k.a. Mario, might be a bit late for the privacy.
4: How many times have you done it to your Tom Cruises, your Elton Johns?
3: That's
4: your
3: it.
4: Blah, blah, blah.
3: Are you familiar with the term every dog has its day? Even if it's a tiny little dog in an expensive handbag, it still gets its day.
4: Oh! Yeah.
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5: Colac Road, still ST ruggling in both directions through Warn Ponds. The same applies for Settlement Road through Belmont, Breakwater Road, very slow on approach to Barwon Heads Road and Settlement Road. Plenty of traffic for Latrobe Terrace, particularly southbound past the train station. Ryrie Street, quite busy in both directions past the hospital. Your run into Melbourne is an hour and 13 minutes from Ryrie Street to Port Melbourne. It's time to complete your census. 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
6: Possible late shower in 16 today. Hi there, I'm Nicole in the Bay Newsroom. Teachers are stepping up industrial action ahead of the August 19 walkout. They're planning a series of stop works at schools across the state in the lead up to the strike. Wyndham police say they understand the concerns of the community following a recent assault on a shop worker in Sunshine. And a Melbourne grandmother has launched legal action after an alleged surgical mix-up at Sunshine Hospital. And in sport, St Kilda co-captain Callum Wilkie has labelled Jack Silvani a warrior as he attempts to make a swift return after dislocating his shoulder last week. A possible late shower atop is 16 today, partly cloudy and 17 tomorrow.
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9: A possible late shower in 16 today. Hi there, it's Nicole in the newsroom. Police have allegedly found drugs and a firearm after being called to an early morning crash at Noor Lane. An allegedly stolen car hit a power pole. Emergency services called to Sparks Road around 1 a.m. A 36-year-old Winnington man arrested. He's currently in hospital under police guard with minor injuries. Geelong Mayor Stretch Contell is celebrating progress on redevelopment at the old wool store site at the corner of Durringhap and Brougham Streets. Construction is underway, set to deliver more than 100 new apartments in the heart of the city. Contell calling it another exciting milestone in the revitalisation of the CBD. The Transport Safety Bureau has launched an investigation into a near miss at Sydney Airport. A Qantas 737 was cleared to cross onto the main runway as a flight from Canberra was coming into land.
10: Both planes did stop short of each other, so the outcome was a safe outcome in the end, but we need to know what broke down and led to them getting into that situation in the first place.
9: That's Bureau Chief Angus Mitchell on 7, the incident occurring late last month. There'll be a national crackdown on e-bikes. The consumer watchdog has been asked to develop a new national safety standard. E-bikes, e-scooters and e-skateboards will all fall under the new rules.
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9: The Cats lineup for Saturday's clash with Essendon drops tonight. Coach Chris Scott says it's possible that Lenny Hoffman could debut in coming weeks, but it's difficult.
11: We are talking about him and, yeah, he's close. He's not content with where he's at, but I think he should be excited that he is sort of in that mix and, yeah, he's going really well. But it does become a bit more complicated when you get towards the end of the home and away season. It's a little more complicated than it would be in round 7, for example.
9: LIV Golf says it secured an unnamed lead investor to keep the competition running in 2027. It scrambled to find a new backer after the withdrawal of Saudi Arabian financial support for the competition.
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